spot especially. 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Come on, flowing, glowing with electric eyes. You dip to the dive, baby, you'll realize. Yeah. Baby, you'll see the funk inside of me. Baby, you'll see that rhythm is the key. Get witty, witty, can't think quitty, quitty. Stomp on a speak when I hear a funk group. Blue playing pop pipe. 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Sing.